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0: 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Eye taite pa. Eric Boateng Patrick Aswad Bodu. A brand here friend Prince Bracco. Eni achimbe gradish ye. Intercontinental ballistic measures. Wanu suit you atwa. Aye se wanono. Eye abe fu social media Facebook hi. 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messing kunya and another pay Madam Helen Ai Mami and Chiao Habri was sorry den den den den den den den was ye on the dear on ye you know what say oh yeah the view share ababa what train and see yan yupai bona yan to us why
1: a father who art in heaven thy will be thy name thy kingdom come thy will be done on earth as it is in heaven give us these days our daily bread and forgive us our trespasses as we forgive those who trespass against us honey asemi you make me cry rap o ama
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2: Diane Prophetess.
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0: Yo, any ancient same for fi Greater Accra Regional Minister ho. Aye, Greater Accra Regional Minister. 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
4: So we'll do a major demolition over there, hopefully next week. Myself and mayor will be doing some demolition over there, and so that we want to create a buffer. We notice that a lot of the buildings must come down, so we'll do a major demolition over there, hopefully next week. Myself and mayor will be doing some demolition over there.

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2: Abisoko, Womebe Restaurant and 2 a.m. Sounds, that first in Mebel's Park, when well at the Saints, or not to call Quantum Ponoso, and to Jumedia beer with your Benia Gun and Yane, and in Nigeria for me and be at the Jollof Rice, Thin Rice, Bankuni Tilapia, Mabrami Pizza, Eba, any Agushi, Inkuobi, Okra Soup, Bitter Leaf Stew, and a Fofrobebre. 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
2: From the center of the equator, from the western part of that continent, from the southern part of that country, from the crest of that road, waves are radiating at high speed from gate to gate, door to door, room to room, stereo to stereo, speaker to speaker, from that station Radio Gold on that dial 90.5, where the difference is obviously crystal clear. From the center of the equator, from the western part of that continent, from the southern part of that country, from the crest of that road, waves are radiating at high speed from gate to gate, door to door, room to room, stereo to stereo, speaker to speaker, from that station Radio Gold on that dial 90.5, where the difference is obviously crystal clear.
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